0: more music and better variety. Bryan Cranston was recently talking about his series Breaking Bad, how it was one of the original binge-worthy shows. You know, it was binge-worthy for me. I definitely went through the whole thing, but it's a little dark to rewatch. You know what I mean? A binge rewatch, a comfort show. Breaking Bad ain't it. But if you haven't seen it, it's definitely worth a binge once. V100.
1: Hey, it's Logan Scott at V100. 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
2: This is J.B. 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This is J.B. 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Thank you again for your vote. 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
7: 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Now in the heart of the Mountain State, we are looking at a low of 45 tonight with some overnight winds, clouds, and rain showers. Tomorrow, high of 61. It's going to be cooler and mostly cloudy tomorrow. Now, Friday is going to be beautiful. High of 71 with lots of sunshine. Now we're kicking off another long set of more music and better variety.

0: that way. Backstreet Boys on V100, more music and better variety. Well, if you're into true crime, this might rock your world. The Supreme Court has thrown out Alec Murdoch's murder conviction and is ordering a new trial. He was convicted and sentenced in 2023 of unaliving his family, so to speak. I mean, we got so many documentaries, even a TV series about this case. We really thought it was done and over with, but we were pretty sure he'd never see the light of day. There was a case technicality, so he is getting a new trial. Now, mind you, he will not be let out of prison because he is also currently serving 40 years for stealing millions from his clients. He was a lawyer, which is a big no-no. So, yeah, maybe we'll get to watch a whole new trial of Alec Murdoch. Murdoch, V100.
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3: This is J.B. 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Jobs, infrastructure, and schools. That's what matters most. This is J.B. Akers. Thank you again for your vote. 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
12: 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Now in the heart of the Mountain State, we are looking at a low of 45 tonight with some overnight.

Winds, clouds, and rain showers. Tomorrow, high of 61. It's going to be cooler and mostly cloudy tomorrow. Now, Friday is going to be beautiful. High of 71 with lots of sunshine. Now, we're kicking off another long set of more music and better variety.

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0: I was your man.
1: Bruno Mars was interviewed and asked about the wildest fan interaction he's ever had. He said two women in Chile camped outside of his hotel and screamed his name until 6 in the morning. Ugh, can you imagine if you were somebody else, another guest staying at that hotel? It'd be awful. V100.

0: 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I'll always fight for common sense policies that allow our children and grandchildren to stay right here at home to live and work. Jobs, infrastructure, and schools. 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This is J.B. 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Thank you again for your vote. 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
13: 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V100,

0: tonight. V100, more music and better variety. Just Jamie with you. Paris Hilton now flying around in a signature pink plane. She's got an autographed tail and with her signature, and the inside of the jet has oversized plush seating, a bedroom, a chandelier, and basically everything is pink. It kind of looks like the inside of Genie's bottle from My Dream of Genie. That's the best comparison I can really make, although it is a little dated. I will say, I think Paris Hilton having her own pink plane is angering interior designers and environmentalists the same. V100.
1: Hey, it's Logan Scott at V100. 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
9: 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Now in the heart of the Mountain State, we are looking at a low of 45 tonight with some overnight winds, clouds, and rain showers. Tomorrow, high of 61. It's going to be cooler and mostly cloudy tomorrow. Now, Friday is going to be beautiful. High of 71 with lots of sunshine. 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

0: B100. Better music for a better workday. I love this. I'm doing this right now. Next time a problem arises, I want you to pretend you're a superhero. This is according to Dr. Jane McGonigal, a performance studies expert. She says, thinking like a superhero will make your mindset more determined and optimistic, because when we're faced with real-life problems, we think of them as roadblocks, and it's more difficult to push through them. So here's what Dr. McGonigal recommends. She says, when you need more inner strength, take 2 minutes to jot down the qualities of your favorite superheroes. Their sense of justice, kindness to strangers, courage. Then tuck that list in your wallet. It works because when we're asked to consider the positive traits of a particular group, we naturally compare ourselves to the group and end up listing our own positive traits. And research from NYU and MIT found that people who made superhero lists were more courageous, outgoing, and unselfish afterward. For example, after making superhero lists, when people were asked to sign up to be a youth tutor, twice as many people signed up.
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0: Did you tell everybody what I did?
1: Yeah, you overslept. No big deal.
0: No, I'm just asking.
1: Well, I didn't. I think I said you overslept. I said somebody overslept, but it wasn't me. So that really kind of leaves one person.
0: Wait
1: Steve
0: a minute.
1: Bishop.
0: Wait, yeah, I did. Wait a minute. When I came in, you said I kind of overslept too.
1: I did, but I only overslept 10 minutes.
0: But not like you.
1: Yeah. I was able to haul my you know what out of bed and get here on time.
0: Well, I thought, well, you know, and here's the deal. I thought I was up and I went back to bed. What happened? So I asked Alexa, I said, Alexa, did I set an alarm for this morning? And she said, I don't see any alarm set.
1: Well, that'll do it.
0: Yeah. Well, I was up at 4:23, as I recall, on the clock, and went to the restroom and went back to bed because I thought I get up, you know, I'll be getting an alarm in 30 minutes or so. And, well, here we are. Phone rings, and I went. You know, if you hear the phone ringing and you're in the bed, for
1: it's
0: me,
1: not a good thing.
0: It's not a good sign.
1: Not a good thing.
0: Either I've overslept or something.
1: Someone's dead.
0: Someone's died, and I'm getting the call that's coming through because most calls wouldn't come through. I don't recall oversleeping for years. I mean, I don't know how long it's been.
1: It's been a while for you.
0: Yeah. Was the last time you did it when I thought you were dead?
1: Yes, I think so.
0: Or has there been another one that was just a minor one? Because that one morning, I was supposed to be I was flying out of here to go to Memphis. This was right before the whole COVID thing started. And I get a frantic message, or I was getting frantic messages, which I didn't know I was getting because my phone was set on Do Not Disturb, from Jeannie Kay, who was here doing the traffic at the time, and you were coming into work, and I was leaving town, and there was no Jenny.
1: No.

0: 100.
1: All right, so the other day you went to, well, it was yesterday.
2: Confidence
1: Elementary out in Putnam County. Do you know when they're going to start?
2: They're going to start Monday.
1: All right, Confidence Elementary, folks, Putnam County, you guys start the Pledge of Allegiance here on V100 Monday morning at 6:40.
3: Hey, it's Logan Scott at V100. 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The most exciting splash in West Virginia is back. 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
1: That's what we do. Here's Jenny.
3: Well, let's start with this high school senior in Los Angeles who experienced homelessness during much of his childhood. He has been accepted to 65 colleges and is planning to attend Columbia University this fall. His name is Lamont Newell. He was a senior and valedictorian at Verbum Dei Jesuit High School. Says he's always wanted to leave California and explore other parts of the world. His dad, Travis, says the school community couldn't be prouder of his son. He also praises the school's teachers, relationships, and their many support systems. The teenager is hoping to major in industrial engineering and study abroad in Europe, and then will start college this fall after being homeless. I think that's a really inspiring story. Let's talk about another group of teenagers, three of them, who helped a 65-year-old man who was experiencing a heart attack after they found him stranded with a flat tire in Cooper City, Florida. The teens are Logan, Cody, and Brody, and they all stopped to assist Diego Fernandez Delgado. They called 911 after they realized he was in medical distress, and then they stayed with him until emergency responders arrived. The man later recovered at a hospital after getting treatment, and city officials just recognized the three teens during a recent City Hall ceremony, and it was attended by the man they saved.
1: All right.
3: Pretty cool.
1: All right. That it?
3: That is all.
1: There's your Steve and Jenny good news for this morning.
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1: No, we're not playing the game yet. That's not till 7:20. It's 7:12 now. Just letting you hear the sound. Yesterday we had, the first guess, there's nothing put in the space, so I don't know. Anybody know what happened at 2:20?
2: I know what happened. Logan forgot to write it in there. So
3: I agree with Jenny.
1: Yeah. Probably forgot. And at 4:20, the sound of a soda can opening. That is not the correct answer, obviously, or we would be going like, well, the game's over now. No. Yesterday, what did I do with the yesterday's answers? I saved them somewhere, but I don't have them in the sheet. Anyway, here we go. Let's do the traffic update. I thought I had to do today's answers, or yesterday's answers. Oh, well, sorry about that. I will try to find them while Jenny's doing the traffic update. I'm sorry, I'm just a little bit of a mess this morning.
2: That's all right. All right,
1: anyway, so we'll try to give away the cash at 7:20. What's going on with the cars?
2: Well, we do have a new accident. It's going to be on Garvin Avenue, 698 Garvin Avenue here in Charleston. Also, heads up, I-64 West, we have a disabled tractor trailer right there on the berm near the St. Albans Exchange. Also, we're going to have some work starting this morning that could cause some major backups on I-64 West. They're going to be closing the fast lane and the center lane from South Charleston to Dunbar, again westbound on I-64 for pothole patching. Use caution, do expect major delays. And another pothole has been spotted on 119 North, just north of Dog Fork. And that's your V100 traffic update.
1: All right, clouds and a slight breeze today, says V100 Metro News meteorologist Brian Hughes. High today, 62. We're in the 40s now. All right, so I found them. These are the, and I'm not obligated to tell you the wrong answers. I just thought, well, maybe I, you know, you missed something and I can help you along here. Here's yesterday's.
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1: Yes.
2: Yeah, I remember.
5: Is it
2: that.
5: The sound of a motor when you use like a pull string?
1: It's neither. All right, so now you've, except for that one mystery guess from yesterday.
2: You're up to date.
1: All right, 7:14, so we'll have the game coming up in just a few minutes. 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
1: I love how our listeners will do our work for us. Two different people have sent a text about the 220 gas yesterday. Carrie says it was putting ice in a cup from a machine. Chris says, hey, Steve, I think the 220 gas was an ice dispenser. Whoa, hold on. Those are two different things. So, But let me just say this. Neither one of those is right.
2: Okay.
1: But somebody had said with us on Monday, ice cubes in a tumbler, and that is not correct. All righty. Well, anyway, I thank you for the help, and I don't know what the exact answer was, but neither one of those would be right. But what's going to happen next? We'll find out here in just a moment after we play this Jelly Roll song. By the way, Christy, here it is, just for you.

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5: 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Steve and Jenny in the morning. It's another V100 news update.
6: Good morning. With your news headlines, I'm Daniel Woods. The man accused of killing a state trooper in Mingo County took the witness stand in his own defense at the trial in Williamson. Timothy Kennedy of Matewan testified he could not remember parts of the day State Police Sergeant Corey Maynard was killed because he was hallucinating from methamphetamine use. He claimed self-defense in the shooting, not realizing he was dealing with police. Testimony will continue today. Many are remembering Judge John Copenhaver, the longtime federal judge in southern West Virginia, died Tuesday at the age of 100. He was deeply engaged in the cases before him and a man of deep thought and concern for those appeared in his court. Two people are dead after a Wednesday morning crash on Kanawha State Forest Drive in Loudoundale. The pair were killed when their truck overturned and landed upside down in a creek. Names of the victims were not released. And Pratt resident Bolts Willis has been appointed to fill a magistrate vacancy in Kanawha County.

0: Willis will take the position formerly held by the late magistrate Joe Shelton. Willis ran in this week's election for magistrate in Division 13 and finished third. He's been appointed to the position in Division 6. With your news headlines, I'm Daniel Woods.
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0: Good morning. With your sports headlines, I'm Daniel Woods. The Cincinnati Reds struggles continue, losing in 10 innings. The Washington Nationals 8-7. Dalen Lyle with a go-ahead home run for the Nats in the top of the 10th. The Reds back this afternoon for a 12:40 first pitch on 106.7 FM and 1490 ESPN WSWW. The West Virginia baseball team returns to Big 12 conference play tonight, opening a series with TCU. And high school softball regionals continue. The first tickets punched to the state tournament. 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
10: 342-5200. Here's your V100 Metro News forecast. Temperatures today, cool. We only make it to 62 degrees with partly to maybe mostly cloudy skies on occasion. Northwest wind at 5 to 10. Tonight, mostly clear, 42 the overnight low. For your Friday, 74, partly cloudy skies. And then on Saturday, 85 degrees. Chance for a couple of thundershowers for the afternoon into the evening hours. And then 91 on Sunday, and then mid-90s for your Monday and Tuesday. I'm V100 Metro News meteorologist Brian Hughes.
11: It is cloudy, mostly cloudy. 48 now in Charleston, and here's what's coming up on Jenny's Random Stuff.
12: Well, if you thought something was cool and you thought this is the best cool thing ever, I've got the top cool things for you. That's coming up.
11: Yeah.
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11: Well, I wonder.
12: That's not good news.
11: Can't wait to hear that. All right, listen, even though I've raised them, but, still interested. Coming up at 8:20, we've got a cash jackpot that's now up to $950 for the V100 Secret Sound Game.
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11: I guess I should have said, and we'll be playing the game to give the cash away.
12: Okay.
11: I guess you could have assumed that, but just making sure I'll know.

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1: All right, on our phone to play, and I need to explain real quick here. We had our contestant, but the phone connection, the cell phone, just had a terrible signal, and we were not able to, there's no way we could have even heard the guest, so I hate that. So we had to move on to the next player, and that's Jennifer. Hi, Jennifer. Good morning.
2: Good morning.
1: All right, so you know how the game works. You've heard V100 Secret Sound number 4, I'm hoping.
2: Yeah.
1: Okay, cool. I'm going to play it anyway, just in case, and then we'll come back and get your guess and see if you win the $950 cash jackpot. Hang on just a second.
0: 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Listen closely.
1: Okay, one more time. All right, Jennifer, you can take that $950 cash jackpot if you can tell us what is V100 Secret Sound number 4.
2: I am going to guess garbage disposal.
1: A garbage disposal.
2: Yes.
1: Jenny, do we hear garbage disposal in this answer? Let's see.
3: Maybe.
1: Now, it's ironic. Remember when Adam Harris from Mountain Stage came in yesterday?
3: Yeah.
1: And he said his wife thought it was a spoon in a garbage disposal. Did you hear that yesterday, Jennifer?
2: I missed that one somehow.
1: Okay. Well, he just was guessing. I didn't confirm whether he was right or wrong.
2: Okay.
1: But I will tell you this, it's not a garbage disposal.
2: Oh, man. Okay.
1: So now if Adam Harris's wife is listening, she will know she needs to go back to work, too.
2: Dang it.
1: On another answer.
3: And Adam will know that he didn't accidentally drop something down the garbage disposal.
1: Adam wasn't aware, and he's like, well, the garbage disposal, he was texting his wife while he was here. He goes, well, it was working fine when I was at home this morning. I don't know what happened. he totally missed what she was, her point. All right, well, it was a pleasure talking to you. I'm sorry you didn't win, and we could contact you again, okay?
2: Awesome, thank you.
1: And one thing you did do in this phone call, not win, sadly, you pushed the jackpot to the maximum $1,000.
2: Woohoo, I'll hope somebody gets it soon.
1: So there's that. Anyway, good job. Yeah. Great talking to you. Thanks so much for listening.
2: Thanks.
1: All right, you're welcome. That's Jennifer, not a winner. Another chance coming up at 2:20 with Logan today.
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0: V100, time to give away this week's V100 Chick-fil-A Workday Boost. 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
1: Sherry Edens of ProLift Toyota Material Handling in Nitro.
0: Oh, thank you for adding that, because I was thinking, like, where would that be?
1: Where is that?
0: Is that around here?
1: It's in Nitro.
0: Because I'm not aware of what that is. ProLift Toyota Material Handling. Well, I know what a Toyota is. I know some about material handling from another company, but maybe they don't handle the same material.
1: We'll find out when we see them next week.
0: ProLift makes me think they lift it up with maybe a Toyota forklift.
1: Or maybe a He-Man.
0: No, Jenny, ProLift Toyota.
1: Hey, I'm just guessing. I don't know.
0: I guess I am too.
1: See,
0: that's the fun of going to these places is we find out about stuff that we didn't know before.
1: Mm-hmm.
0: Like Cummins. You ever been to Cummins before? Well, that's where we went this Tuesday.
1: It's like diesel
0: place.
1: It's like a Steve and Jenny field trip, except we're delivering lunch.
0: It really is. Yeah. So who gets to go to see the state police hangar at the airport where the helicopters are
1: and the plane.
0: The governor's plane,
1: mm-hmm.
0: or the state's plane that the governor uses and others. I know. We even got to look in the plane. Pretty cool.
1: I got to go in the plane.
0: Yeah, I did too. King Air. Pretty impressive. I said, why doesn't the state have a jet? And that was just a curious question. And I was told it makes sense. A jet costs a lot more to operate.
1: Oh, yeah.
0: Yeah. So I get it. Hey, there's one point where you can say the government is not spending your dollars. You're not wasting your dollars.
1: Mm-hmm.
0: They have an airplane that has propellers on it, twin engine, King Air. Nice plane, but not a jet, which would cost more to buy, maintain, and to operate. So there you go.
1: Thank you.
0: I'm sorry, I didn't mean to turn this into a political segment. It's not
1: but
0: that
1: you did.
0: All. Well, I mean, you know.
1: Didn't take long either.
0: Just me.
2: I agree with Jenny.
0: Oh, hush. Me over-explaining probably, but no, we are curious about what y'all do, and so that's part of the fun. It's not mandatory you give us a tour, but if you have time to tell us about what you do, that's all the better. Usually everybody just wants a Chick-fil-A, and it's like,
1: Yeah, and normally...
0: we only have a certain amount of time for lunch.
1: Normally, I'll have to lean over to someone and say, I'm really sorry, I'm trying to get him out of here so you can have lunch.
0: Well, because I'm like Mr. Curious. I can't help it.
1: Mm-hmm.
0: That's what she did at the state police. The poor people are standing around, the pilots and, troopers and all the people are probably going like, we just like to eat, okay?
1: Yeah, could you please leave so we can eat our lunch?
0: All right. Well, if you would like to win and you haven't signed up already, please do at v100.fm. And again, congratulations to Sherry Edens. We'll try to get her on the phone. Sherry, if you're listening, you could call us. ProLift Toyota Material Handling in Nitro is where we head next Tuesday.
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0: B100, before we scoot out of here, on our phone right now, Sherry, the winner from the, let me get this right here, ProLift Toyota Material Handling, the winner of this week's V100 Chick-fil-A Workday Boost. So, Sherry, I'm always curious, what do you guys do?
1: We are the forklift side of Toyota.
0: Oh. Wow, ring the bell. I was almost right. I said, you know, I know Toyota makes forklifts.
1: You were right.
0: Yeah. So y'all, that's y'all, huh?
2: And I thought you, mm-hmm. I thought you had a He-Man on staff.
0: Well,
1: so, yeah.
0: What does the material handling mean? What materials are you handling? Just forklifts?
1: No, we do like garage doors, docks, things of that nature as well.
0: Oh, I always like it when someone uses the term things of that nature. It's not often you hear someone say that. So, wow. Give you a little ding for that, too. All right.
1: Oh,
0: so
1: thank you.
0: You're welcome. We will come out and deliver Chick-fil-A. I know you're thinking, like, God, why did I enter this? I just must have lost my mind. No, I'm just curious about what people do. And so we'll come out and visit you on Tuesday, drop off the Chick-fil-A from the Chick-fil-A at Southridge Center, and be on our way after, of course, I ask
2: a million questions,
0: several other nosy questions. Mm-hmm. Yes. About what it is you do. No, I've seen the Toyota forklifts, places like Lowe's, you know, stuff like that. Yeah.
1: Yep, we're all over.
0: You're all over. All right. Well, I drive a Toyota, 15-year-old truck, still serving me
1: there
0: well.
1: You go.
0: All right. Cool. All right, well, listen, congratulations to you. Hang on, I have to tell you a couple other things about the Tuesday delivery, and then we'll let you go, okay?
1: Okay. Thank you, guys.
0: You're welcome. Hang on. All right, Jenny, any closing business here with us?
2: No.
0: Okay. Well, hang on, because I'll return with the V100 9 a.m. commercial-free all-music hour coming up next. Jenny will be back at 10. Logan here this afternoon to play the V100 secret sound game. And the jackpot now up to $1,000. We'll be playing the game at 2:20 and 4:20 today.
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0: V100, we've hit the max on the V100 Secret Sound Jackpot. 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Coming up in just a second. Jenny's back at 10. We'll be back together tomorrow morning starting at 5:30.
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3: This is J.B. 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Jobs, infrastructure, and schools. That's what matters most. This is J.B. Akers. Thank you again for your vote. 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Akers for West Virginia.
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0: 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Our V100 Secret Sound jackpot hit $1,000 this morning because we still haven't figured out, or you all haven't figured out, V100 Secret Sound number 4. 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

0: 100 more music and better variety. Well, a lot of people have wrapped up their summer traveling plans as far as vacation goes. And honestly, I think I need to add this to my to-do list, a visit to the Crater of Diamond State Park in Arkansas. I know, it does not sound glamorous. I mean, you're at the state park, they probably give you a little shovel and tell you what to look for, and it's dirty and you're out in the elements. But you know what? Every once in a while, somebody finds a nice big hunk of a stone. Recently, a Pennsylvania woman found a 3-carat white diamond while digging there, and she was very happy. She was there with her boyfriend and her brother. She says the diamond kind of resembled a heart, which is actually kind of cool.
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3: This is J.B. Akers, one of your Kanawha County delegates. Thank you to everyone who supported me in the primary election. I also want to wish all of you with high school seniors at home the best of success. 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I will always fight for common sense policies that allow our children and grandchildren to stay right here at home to live and work. Jobs, infrastructure, and schools. That's what matters most. This is J.B. Akers. Thank you again for your vote. It's an honor to represent you. Paid for by J.B. Akers for West Virginia.
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0: This is J.B. Akers, one of your Kanawha County delegates. Thank you to everyone who supported me in the primary election. I also want to wish all of you with high school seniors at home the best of success. My and my wife Mary Claire's twins are graduating too, so we know the feeling. I will always fight for common sense policies that allow our children and grandchildren to stay right here at home to live and work. Jobs, infrastructure, and schools. That's what matters most. This is J.B. Akers. Thank you again for your vote. It's an honor to represent you. Paid for by J.B. Akers for West Virginia.
1: 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Going to be cloudy and cooler today. We'll see a high of 62. Nice and sunny for Friday. Tomorrow's high, 74. And then Saturday, even warmer with clouds and sun and a high of 85. Now we're kicking off another long set of more music and better variety with Selena Gomez and the Sea.

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3: This is J.B. Akers, one of your Kanawha County delegates. 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I also want to wish all of you with high school seniors at home the best of success. My and my wife Mary Claire's twins are graduating too, so we know the feeling. I will always fight for common sense policies that allow our children and grandchildren to stay right here at home to live and work. Jobs, infrastructure, and schools. That's what matters most. This is J.B. Akers. Thank you again for your vote. It's an honor to represent you. 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Akers for West Virginia.
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0: 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There's a lady I call a national treasure, Miss Dolly Parton. 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
2: 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By the way, I'll try to be on time. I overslept this morning. 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Haven't done that in years. 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
0: 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Cloudy and cooler today. We'll see a high of 62. Tomorrow is sunny with a high of 74. And a warmer Saturday, clouds and sunshine, but a high of 85. 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
4: This is J.B. Akers, one of your Kanawha County delegates. 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I'll always fight for common sense policies that allow our children and grandchildren to stay right here at home to live and work. Jobs, infrastructure, and schools. That's what matters most. This is J.B. Akers. Thank you again for your vote. It's an honor to represent you. 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Akers for West Virginia.
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0: 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Going to be a bit cloudy today, a little bit cooler too, with a high of 62. Sunshine tomorrow, high warms up to 74. And then Saturday, even better, warmer with clouds and sun and a high of 85. Now we're kicking off another long set of more music and better variety with Katy Perry.

0: B100 more music and better variety. Hi, it's Jenny Murray. I'm getting ready to head out. Logan will be here shortly. I don't know if you've ever hit a deer. I know West Virginia has tons of them. I have never hit one. I had one slide its butt across the hood of my Volkswagen, but that isn't technically a hit, right? Well, a deer on its own is bad enough, but trying to avoid hitting a drunken deer is probably a little bit trickier. And this is happening in France. Police have shared a video, which you can pull up online, of a buck that is just spinning around wildly in a field because it apparently ate some fermented fruits and decaying plants. A drunk deer in France.
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1: 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How are you?
2: 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You ready to play the V100 Secret Sound Game?
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2: 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I'll play the sound for you twice, then ask for your guess. You ready?
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2: 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All right, Kimberly, for $1,000, what is V100 Secret Sound number 4?
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7: This is J.B. 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
2: 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Now in the heart of the Mountain State. Mostly cloudy this afternoon, high 62. Tonight, clouds, then gradually clearing overnight, low of 41. Tomorrow, patchy fog when you're waking up with Steve and Jenny. Otherwise, increasing clouds with a high near 76. 54 right now in Hurricane. 54 here at the V100 studios in downtown Charleston. Let's kick off another long set now with Alicia Keys.

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3: This is J.B. Akers, one of your Kanawha County delegates. 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Jobs, infrastructure, and schools. That's what matters most. This is J.B. Akers. Thank you again for your vote. It's an honor to represent you. 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Akers for West Virginia.
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0: 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I'm Logan Scott. Thanks so much for hanging out with me. Nutella is making a fan dream happen. After years of people freezing Nutella to make frozen treats, the brand is rolling out Nutella ice cream. The ice cream folds Nutella swirls and layers directly into the base and comes in single cones in a tub. Nutella is celebrating with Freezer Fridays through May, giving fans a chance to win free ice cream through social media giveaways. So if you want Nutella ice cream, go check it out. It may be delicious. I'm not big on Nutella, that's for sure. But I probably need to give it a try again because it's been a while since I've tried it. Maybe my taste buds have changed.
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2: This is J.B. 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Jobs, infrastructure, and schools. 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This is J.B. 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Thank you again for your vote. 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

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Now in the heart of the Mountain State. Clouds tonight, low 41. Tomorrow, patchy.

from a listener, the traffic light on the Nitro side of the Nitro St. Albans Bridge is not working, so use caution in that area. Again, this is from a texter. The traffic light on the Nitro side of the Nitro St. Albans Bridge is not working. Remember, if you see traffic accidents, if you have any traffic tips to pass along, you can do that. Text in 304-345-8100. Here's Dua Lipa on V100.

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0: say anything, I mean anything. We've got, literally, we had somebody do smoke margaritas one time. They smoked limes and salt, made margaritas. We get people who do desserts that are smoked. We do people who, we have people that do, I did smoked scallops wrapped in bacon one year, and it was like marinated in this soy sauce, teriyaki stuff. 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Some brisket, some chicken wings. You get all kinds of stuff in Wildcard.
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1: Awesome. David, thank you so much for coming in.
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2: With your traffic update, I'm Ryan Nicholson. There are no major accidents to report on at this time. It's currently 57 degrees in the capital city. For more traffic tips, go to WV511.org. Once again, from the WCHS Traffic Studios, I'm Ryan Nicholson.
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0: With your traffic update, I'm Ryan Nicholson. There are two accidents to report on. The first is at the intersection of McCorkle Avenue Southeast and 33rd Street Southeast in Charleston. The second is at 5701 McCorkle Avenue Southeast, also in Charleston. Once again, from the WCHS Traffic Studios, I'm Ryan Nicholson.
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4: This is J.B. Akers, one of your Kanawha County delegates. 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Jobs, infrastructure, and schools. That's what matters most. This is J.B. Akers. Thank you again for your vote. It's an honor to represent you. 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Akers for West Virginia.
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3: This V100 Metro News forecast is powered by Panhandle Cleaning and Restoration. Disaster can strike anytime. Trust the name, West Virginians count on Panhandle Cleaning and Restoration, now in the heart of the Mountain State. Decreasing clouds tonight, low 41. Tomorrow, patchy fog, and you're waking up with Steve and Jenny. Then partly sunny, high 76. Tomorrow night, mostly cloudy, low of 53. And Saturday, partly sunny, then slight chance of thunderstorms, high of 86. It's 57 right now in Dunbar, 56 here at the V100 studios in downtown Charleston. Let's kick off another long set now with the weekend.

0: Joan Jett, the Black Hearts on the V100 Drive at 5, powered by Sean Taylor, PLLC, your social security lawyer. So workers are yawning through the afternoon, struggling to stay focused, but new research suggests the fix could be as simple as drinking a glass of water. According to a new poll of full-time employees, well-hydrated workers clock 1.2 more productive hours a day than those who drink little to no water. I have like 4 Stanley cups of water. Why am I not more productive? While 70% experience low energy at least a few times a work week, only 36% are actually making effort to hydrate more during the workday. The only problem with drinking that much water a day is I have to go to the bathroom like every hour on the hour. All right, let's grab our final check of V100 traffic.
1: With your traffic update, I'm Ryan Nicholson. There are 2 accidents to report on. The first is at the intersection of McCorkle Avenue Southeast and 33rd Street Southeast in Charleston. The second is at 5701 McCorkle Avenue Southeast, also in Charleston. Once again, from the WCHS Traffic Studios, I'm Ryan Nicholson.
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6: This is J.B. 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This is J.B. 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Thank you again for your vote. 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

0: 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Relaxation Guild is one of the top reasons people aren't taking time off, even when they desperately need it. A new survey finds that 78% of Americans say they currently need a break, but 40% feel guilty relaxing. Three quarters admit they feel mentally or physically drained at least once a week, and one in five can't even remember the last time they felt fully rested. Yeah, same here. Hopefully that's what I can do this weekend.
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2: 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By the way, I'll try to be on time. I overslept this morning. Very embarrassing. Haven't done that in years. We'll play the V100 Secret Sound Game. 7:20 and 8:20 are the game times. Also coming up, Jenny's five best things to do this weekend from the V100 Community Connection. 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
0: This V100 Metro News forecast is powered by Panhandle Cleaning and Restoration. 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Now in the heart of the Mountain State. Clouds tonight, low 41. Tomorrow, patchy fog. Then partly sunny skies, high 76. Tomorrow night, mostly cloudy, low 53. And Saturday, partly sunny. Then slight chance of thunderstorms, high of 86. Let's kick off another long set now with Avicii and Aloe Black.

V100, it's the debut of Retro Pop Reunion with Joe Cortez. 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It's Miles Smith on V100. Duh.

0: V100, I'm Logan Scott, and I'm out the door. Thanks so much for hanging out with me on this Thursday. Just Jamie, the night mode. She's coming in next, starting at 7 o'clock, and she'll have the 90s at 9 coming up as well. I'm Logan Scott, out the door, back tomorrow at 2 p.m. for the V100 Afternoon Drive Home Show, powered by Better Homes and Gardens Real Estate Central. 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
5: This is J.B. Akers, one of your Kanawha County delegates. Thank you to everyone who supported me in the primary election. I also want to wish all of you with high school seniors at home the best of success. My and my wife Mary Claire's twins are graduating too, so we know the feeling. I will always fight for common sense policies that allow our children and grandchildren to stay right here at home to live and work. Jobs, infrastructure, and schools. That's what matters most. This is J.B. Akers. Thank you again for your vote. It's an honor to represent you. Paid for by J.B. Akers for West Virginia.
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0: 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More music and better variety. There's a new study out that says walking 9,800 steps a day could reduce dementia risk by 51%. So if you're thinking of skipping your nightly walk, don't do it. Plus, it's good for your dog. V100.
1: Hey, it's Logan Scott at V100. Get ready, Charleston. 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
4: This is J.B. 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This is J.B. Akers. Thank you again for your vote. 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
0: 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Now in the heart of the Mountain State. A low of 41 with some overnight clouds. Tomorrow's going to be a beautiful day. High of 72 with lots of sunshine. Saturday, we're looking at a high of 80 with some thunderstorms in the afternoon. Now we're kicking off another long set of more music and better variety.

0: 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Well, Grown Ups 3 is in development at Netflix. It is, of course, an Adam Sandler production. So just a prediction. I think we can expect that it's going to be filmed in Hawaii, and we will probably see Rob Schneider and Kevin James again. V100.
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2: This is J.B. Akers, one of your Kanawha County delegates. 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Jobs, infrastructure, and schools. That's what matters most. This is J.B. Akers. 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It's an honor to represent you. 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